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Канал 77. 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Yeah. 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We gotta feel it on.

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She work it girl, she work the bowl, she break it down, she take it low, she's fine as hell, she's about to dough, doing a thing right on the floor, and money, money she making, look at the way she's shaking, make you wanna touch her, wanna taste her.

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1: 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But wait a minute, isn't this...
0: Shh. Yeah, yes it is.
1: But I thought the old lady dropped it into the ocean in the air.
0: Well, baby, I went down and got it for you.

Dior, Marc-en Serum Sedon. What's up guys, this is Fugel. Fugel is Solda, Jamaican, Bamba.